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The Jonas Brothers did a fabulous rendition just at the end of last week at the NFL Grand Final Entertainment. 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

Feel Good Workday at Zinc 96 with Hinksy this afternoon. Pink Floyd kicks off our tops at two next. We'll get to news in just a moment, though. More talk about migration policy, details in a

0: Kenny and Dolly. Islands in the Streams, Ink 96, 2 up to 2 on this Monday afternoon. Hello, it's Hinksy. This weather's beautiful at the moment, staying partly cloudy for today. Tomorrow we can expect sunny weather and 28, then partly cloudy and 27 on Wednesday. Ooh, two Cher songs in just a sec. 10 years apart, sound very different, but both classics next at Zinc.
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9: Hey there, I'm Brooke Seychelle. Indigenous leaders have condemned Pauline Hanson after she called First Nations Australians primitive on a resurfaced podcast.

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1: You know, if Jesus turned up today, ice would get him. 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

0: Christian O'Connell Show. All right, time wasted today. We're looking for your car bands. Now, Citroën is a very famous French brand.
1: I'm familiar.
0: Over there, they love the rapper that sings Funky Cold Medina. That's right.
1: Okay.
0: It's Citroën look.
1: Okay. Very long run.
0: Citroën look.
1: Give it to you. Silver plus.
0: Mini Van Halen.
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0: 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Very clever.
1: No.
0: Who's playing in the car? Indicatoriamos.
1: Oh, nice. God plus.
0: Thank you.
1: God plus.
0: Ford out boy.
1: Yeah,
0: Ford out boy. And you too.
1: Oh, good God.
0: All right, Rio, what have you got? Car bands.
1: Biggie's.

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0: Liane Moriarty, she has taken the world by storm. Every book she writes gets turned into a movie, a miniseries with the likes of Nicole Kidman. Well, she's got a new book out and she's coming to talk to us.
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1: There are few other authors whose careers have reached peak after peak, quite like Leon Moriarty. The only Australian fiction writer to debut at number one on the New York Times bestseller list. All 11 of her novels have been optioned for the screen. Four of those have been turned into streaming series. She's written a new novel, Big Little Truths, which picks up on Big Little Lies 10 years on. What an amazing premise. We have her with us right now, Leon Moriarty. Hello.
0: Here she is.
2: Hello. Thank you so much.
1: When you write, I'm interested in the writing process. 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
1: You and I have both done live television, and there's a certain kind of, look at us, we talk live here every day, so I don't know.
0: It's happening now.
1: But TV somehow is more frightening.
0: You reckon?
1: When I was hosting Dancing with the Stars with Grant

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2: 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Signs that you're a bottom tier person. I've got a list here. Do you fit on that list?
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3: Also, the myth of the perfect job. We're discussing whether it exists. Mm. In reality, even the most perfect job in the world is 70% perfect, 30% dreadful. Every job has that 30%. We're going to talk to you about what's in your 30%.
2: What's your 30? That's coming up. It's Jonesy and Amanda driving you home.

Rocco and Jade for breakfast. Jonesy and Amanda for the drive home. And a feel-good workday for better music and more of it right across the day. 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
2: 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I've heard them describe him as a drunken idiot.
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0: prostitutes and tax
1: dudes. 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
0: And he liked fishing. Galilee.
1: Down here in this slice of heaven, he feel right at home, I reckon. He'd be the world's best neighbor, never miss

0: Christian O'Connell's show. The big thing on the show at the moment, one AFL fan, one NRL fan getting $8,000 upgrades to your crib. 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

0: Here at Zinc 96, Vilco and Jade have always wanted to run away to the circus. Although after years of early wake-ups, some would say they're already there. In fact, Vilco reckons he'd make a great circus performer. He's already mastered the incredible disappearing diet. Ashton's Great Australian Circus is coming to Rainbow Beach September 18 to 20. And here's your chance to experience breathtaking aerial acts, amazing contortion, laugh-out-loud comedy, and the incredible globe riders from Brazil that'll have you gripping the edge of your seat. And all this week, Vilco and Jade have tickets for you and your family. So round them up and run away together with Zinc 96.
1: I wish there was an easier way for me to pump water around the farm.
2: 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Kalula Pumps and Irrigation now have a DIY solar pumping kit from Lawrence for under $3,000. 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

0: I was just thinking about the mother-in-law's kiss. I was like, stranger things have happened.
1: And that's how we're starting the show this morning. Good morning. 28 the top. It's going to be fine tomorrow. We got a fun, massive show coming up.
0: Huge show.
1: More on our bacon and egg roll bash.
0: Oh, yes.
1: Yeah, we're going to share some details on that. Are we going to reveal where we're going?
0: I think so.
1: Okay. We'll get to that. The Stones now. 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
1: Let me play a song because I want to find out what this is. What am I going
0: to
1: get?
0: I will keep you posted, I promise. When I'm allowed to say more, I will say more. But it's very exciting. So anyway, that's where it is. Radkey Road, Kiora.
1: That's a nice tease.
0: Yeah.
1: You should work in radio.
0: I know.
1: 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It's Bilko and Jade for Brekkie. Bilko away. He's back with us next week here at Zik.

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0: Philco and Jay for breakfast. Philco back on this next week, the janitor is.
1: I said earlier we're going to speak to a new friend of the show, Nick Gill, and this is what's happened. We've just called her to say, hey, ready for our chat? And we've yacked on so much, we nearly talked straight out of the song. Nick Gill is a conservation dog handler, and she joins us now. Morning, Nick.
2: Good morning, Jan and Mikey. Excellent to be with you.
0: Thanks for helping us nearly miss our cue.
1: Yeah, we were just talking about our mutual love of wombat.

0: 6:42, it's Philco and Jay for breakfast. Philco away this week. He's back on deck next week after his romance with his brother at Hamilton Island.
1: His bromance, if you will.
0: Bromance, yeah.
1: I wonder if there's going to be any tickling.
0: What do you mean? That'd be weird, two grown men, brothers.
1: Zinc family, I want to put it to you. I have a sweeping statement to make, and I want to know if anybody disagrees with me. 1-300-891-929.
0: Mm-hmm.
1: Nobody likes being tickled. Nobody. Tickling sucks. I hate it.
0: Where has this come from?

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2: Lots of birthdays today. A big happy birthday goes out to Morgan Barton. Says, wishing you and hoping you have a very happy birthday. Love, Dad. I like a sentimental dad.
0: Yeah.
2: Good job, Dad. So Morgan, hope you have a beautiful birthday. To Liam, we love you, Liam. Have a great day. And also to Liam, a second one. It says, happy 20th birthday to our golf-obsessed son. Hoping Bilko and Jade can help him celebrate today and wish him plenty of birdies and absolutely no bunkers this weekend. Have a cracking day. Well, Liam, a big happy birthday to you. I hope you have a cracking day of golf. 20 years old, obsessed with golf.
0: How good's that?
2: So good.
0: Get ready for a hole in one.
2: Set him up for the rest of his life. He can play golf forever.
0: Yeah.
2: Man, I wish I was good at golf. I suck at golf.
0: Would you do it because would you do golf because you love golf or the amount of money they get?
2: Oh no, I'm never going to be like a sports star, but I just love the idea of hitting a ball, walking around. Like we went to Gunnabal and played golf. Bilko got sunscreen in his eyes.
0: Oh, I remember that saga.
2: Yes, but Diva. The golf part was awesome.
0: Yeah.
2: Another birthday also to Samantha. It says, to our beautiful girl, Sam, happy 14th birthday, baby girl. Mummy and Daddy and Riley love you so much and hope you have a wonderful day. So to Samantha, to Liam and to Morgan, happy birthday to everybody celebrating today.
0: Absolutely. Celebrity birthdays. Tom Hardy from The Dark Knight Rises and Mad Max Fury Road is 49 today. Tommy Lee Jones, 80 from Men in Black and No Country for Old Men.
2: 80?
0: He's 80. Prince Harry, 42 today.
2: Wow, he's losing some serious hair, Prince Harry. I thought he was going to keep his hair.
0: Same with William, though.
2: But William did from a very young age.
0: Yeah.
2: Prince Harry, it's all over Red Rover, mate.
0: Mm.
2: Yes.
0: No, that feeling. Anyway, let's give away $1,000.
1: Nashville Property, the leaders in Gympie's thriving property market. Bill Coe and Jade's $1,000. Secret Sound.
0: 1-300-891-929. 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
2: You could put your $1,000 towards a trip to Turkey.
0: What, gobble gobble?
2: No.

0: 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It's Bill Cohen and James.
1: And family, you know you've lost an argument when your response is, So if you're just joining us, that's what I've just done to Janet and Mikey. Nothing like stating the obvious
0: and
1: over here.
0: You're about to find out why.
1: Well, Zinc family, it is the Professional Window Cleaners Battle for World Championships that's happening as we speak.
0: Which
1: right?
0: is the weirdest championship.
1: Mate, get a bloody medal for anything these days. But anyway, apparently.

0: cottage pie in the oven and it's overflowed and now it's at the bottom because you didn't bother putting the tray
1: on. I normally do. That's why I've really got the irrits on because I've got to go home and clean the oven because it's baked on like, but yeah.
0: Well, anyone that knows how to cook would put a tray underneath.
1: Hey. Enough from you.
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3: 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G'day, heavy down through Northlake, still on the Bruce, around a 15-minute delay. Heavier than usual after an earlier breakdown this morning. Sunshine Motorway slow through Mount Coolum. Bit of traffic as well around Perugia and Emu Mountain Road as you head inbound towards the David Lowway with the roadworks and slowing up around Dunella Bridge. Heavy on Beckmans Road to Noosaville State School and also around at Monkland State School on Brisbane Road in Gympie. 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It's Travis. It's traffic on Sync 96.

0: doing that tomorrow, guys, and so much more. 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
7: Good morning, Bruce Atkinson with you. A new report says we need to welcome more migrants to regional Australia rather than pushing them into already overstressed major cities. But the Regional Australia Institute says inadequate infrastructure outside the capitals is limiting potential growth in the regions. The Institute's Simon Pryor says there's plenty of reasons for migrants to come to the regions.
8: We've got lower unemployment rates in regional Australia. We've got faster growing job vacancies, incredible opportunities for immigrants occurring in the energy sector, manufacturing, traditional mining, agriculture, all the services industries that are booming across regional Australia. So there are many opportunities for migrants from overseas, but also from within Australia.
7: Disaster recovery is competing with new house builds, according to the Insurance Council of Australia. The rising repair costs are also helping drive up insurance premiums. Communities such as Nambour and Gympie have suffered several flood events in the last few years. General Manager of Climate Social Policy, Alex Pearce, explains the reality of the situation.
9: So if I think about last year, declared events damaged 145,000 homes. But that's almost as many as the 172,000 new homes completed nationally last year. If you think about it, every disaster repair job uses builders, trades, materials that could otherwise be helping to build new homes.
7: The Dolphins say they're ready to go for their biggest NRL game to date, surging into the prelims after a weekend win over the Warriors. Co-captain Isaiah Katoa telling Nine, everyone is pumped and ready to go.
10: Especially because of how far we've come and the development over the last few years.
7: In national news, the Australian Federal Police Commissioner says it's time Australians have a renewed conversation about illicit drugs and organised crime. Chrissy Barrett says Aussies take too many illicit drugs, and it's also having an impact on our national security. She believes a recent increase in shootings in Sydney may encourage Aussies to speak up about drug use and crime gangs. And the Australian Defence Force has grown to its largest in 25 years. The ADF

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1: Little ditty about Jack and Diane.
0: The 90s and 2000s. And 60s and 70s tracks that stand the test of time. Better music and more of it.